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1: Beat Summer Cash Machine. Summer Cash
0: Machine. Oh yeah, Summer Cash Machine, baby. Would you know by the sound of things that like I'm in the zone. I'm in the hot seat.
2: I know.
0: Niall's trying to log into a computer.
2: I know because the headphone volumes are at about 700%.
0: First complaint of the day. It is the Summer Cash Machine. It is €303,000 in it. It's guaranteed to go next Friday. Have you got your?
2: Where you keep things over here?
0: He's on a different computer. It's thrown him completely. I do like when you're flustered. Are you okay over there?
2: I'm fine. I don't have much to do here.
0: Yeah, there's no two ways about it. Somebody's going to take it Friday week, right? And we would like it to be you. €303,000. We got paid last week and I already fear for myself for the next few weeks.
2: Not looking.
0: Are you the same as me? Do you feel like this could be a danger month? Like?
2: Yeah, well, I'm just being very careful this
0: week. Do you know what you should do when you're on holidays? You should give yourself
2: an amount each day.
0: Do you not think that's the way to do it?
2: No, because holidays are for living, but I am going to be cautious. Like, I won't be eating out three times a day, you know?
0: Yeah, but you can just, like, you can still enjoy yourself, but I think if you know what you have, then it makes it easier to calculate what you're going to have when you come back, basically. Anyway, if you won the cash machine, you wouldn't have to worry about it. Do you know what I mean? €303,000 guaranteed, noted, enter, recite the number back. That's how you do it.
2: Okay, you've got two ways you can enter. 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
0: You've got to get your entry in by 3 p.m. Friday the 7th of August. That is the cut-off point. The cash machine will then randomly pick one entry, one alone. And it could be you that we're calling. You've got to answer within five rings. Tell us the prize amount and all that lovely cash will be yours. €303,000. All you've got to do is text Beat to 57557. That's 57557. Good luck.

It's Zed and Foxes, and it is Clarity. It's Michelle. It's Beat Throwbacks, teaming up at Wexford Home Preserves, making your morning tasty with homemade jams, chutneys, and marmalades. Pure goodness in every jar. Now, yesterday we had 6 correct guesses. Can we match that today? I would love to see you use that brain, if possible. Get yourself a little bit of coffee if you need it. I'll be giving you some hints along the way, of course. Miley Cyrus, Wrecking Ball, coming up. That might remind you of a particular year, but first, it was also the year Jason Derulo taught us that you don't have to speak the same language sometimes to have a sexy time. This is him with 2 Chainz. It's Talk Dirty on Beat Throwbacks.

0: I was so jealous of everyone who was 22 the year that came out. I think I was 23 or 4. Anyway, the lovely Taylor Swift on Beat.
1: Beat Summer Cash Machine. Summer
0: Cash Machine. Now, did you hear about what happened last Friday?
2: Let's give you big money. How much in the cash machine?
3: It's 200,000 euros.
2: It is! Congratulations, Megan!
3: Oh, I'm shaking. We just built a house. We're just in our new house about 2.5 years now. So, still lots to do with a new baby. It'll come in great, hopefully.
2: New baby and 200,000 euros.
3: Oh, my goodness. That's amazing. It doesn't feel real.
0: I love her accent. Megan was holding her new baby, less than a year old, when she got the call from Barry Dunn. And hard enough to manage answering the phone when you have a new baby in your arms. But thank God she did. She won 200 grand to put towards a house for her and her new family. And you know something? You could be in shock shaking down the phone very soon, because we have a Beat Summer Cash Machine reload and the money is incredible. Get your head around this. 303,000 euro. 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After that, cash machine randomly picks one number. We could be calling you. You must answer. In five rings, you must say the exact amount, 303,000 euro. Start dreaming, start texting. Text BEAT to 57557. Good luck.

0: 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This summer.
1: 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And three. 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

0: Musgrave. She's going through a bit of a dry spell. She plays here on Beat. Back to the party. Is there the party? It's very loud. You can't even hear the music at it, but you can hear the slight outline of one. You can hear a little bit of it. How good is your hearing, maybe, for this game? I just need you to tell me what the name of the song is and the name of the artist behind all that chatter. Let's go. Does it sound familiar? Do you know what it is? Can you get past the chatter? If you do, you win. 085 1029 103. You need the name of the song and the artist was playing at that party.
1: Your phone back if you happen to lose it across the weekend. Meeting spots are always a good idea. Now, if it was me, I'd make it somewhere that does really good food so you can fill your belly while you wait. And make sure to bring a quirky flag or just something big and identifiable for your tent. With so many duplicates around the campsite, the last thing you want is to be walking in on top of people you don't know at 4 o'clock in the morning.
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music from Gracie Abrams. It's called Look at My Life and it plays here on Beat. Got some Ed Sheeran on the way with Castle on the Hill. But first, let's get on some Milky and Mall Grab. This is Just the Way You Are here on Beat.

0: Calvin Harris and Jazzy Satisfy playing here on your number one hit music station, Beat. We continue with the music. Up next, it's Femi and the Kid Laroi with Noble.
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1: Jazzy teaming up with Chris Lorenzo, Invisible, finishing off this hour of The Takeover. Lots more on the way in the next hour. Kicking it off with a bit of Play Irish, it's Kingfisher with The Sun Will Never Settle.
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4: You have always work to do in the club. There's a lot of preparation in the game of cricket. There's a wicket that has to be prepared. The grass has to be cut because it has to be a certain level. Then that we would prioritise toward a new mower to cut the grass a lot lower. Want to

0: Joel Corey, brand new from him. It's called Whisper, and it finishes off this hour of The Takeover. I'm Kirsten. I'll be back with you shortly with some more music. Up first, it's Femi and the Kid Laroi.
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Lacey and SZA. That's Is It Cool? It's brand new and it plays here on Beat. Got some Bella Kay on the way shortly. Right after this from Ariana Grande, it's Hate That It Made You Love Me here on Beat.

0: song. Brand new music from Hugel. That is Moving to the Sun, playing here on Beat. Hope you're all keeping well. Got some DNCE on the way shortly, right after another. And 54 Ultra, Talk to You, plays next.
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